Janis Joplin. I just want to feel as much as I can. It's what soul is all about. Don't compromise yourself. You're all you've got. Dalai Lama. My religion is very simple.

I want you to stop and listen. Listen to the fat bass. It'll show you you're alive. And listen to this fat bass that will send the blood coursing through your veins.

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3: Welcome back. Big episode coming right here, right now. Hexagon Radio. Oh, yes, oh, yes. The premiere of a brand new Control Delete record. Yes, this one's called Turbo Speed. Very excited about this one. Dropping a big music video on YouTube on Friday as well. Go check that out. But first, I want to kick off the show with a brand new Stadium X. They're back, and the vibe is right. That is the title, actually, of the record. But their vibe is right right now. They're hot on it, guys. I mean, listen, they've got that new sound. I'm excited for them. They're popping right now. And, yeah, I think the future is bright for these guys. So let's kick off the show with it right here, right now. The vibe right with Stadium X. Worldwide premiere. Hex, take it away, buddy.
2: For the first time ever on radio, a world premiere from the fans.

Yes, indeed. There you have it. And let's do the Don Diablo throwback track right here, right now in the show. And this is one from the Forever album that I actually hold dear to my heart, featuring the amazing Aura. This is Sail Away. I wanted to create something nostalgic, something that felt like a scene from a French movie, something that made you dream away. And this is called Sail Away from the Forever album. This is the Don Diablo throwback track of the week.

Yes, yes, I promise you guys, the brand new Control Bleed. This one's called Turbo Speed, made by yours truly. It's my new passion project, drum and bass all the way. Gonna do some selected shows, so keep your eyes open for that. Yeah, first off, it's actually gonna be S2O in Thailand, so yeah, that's gonna be super dope. Playing together with Zed and other big names on the main stage as Control Bleed, so that's gonna be exciting. Yeah, I'm gonna play for you guys right here, right now. The new Control Bleed out this week.

Turbo Speed by yours truly, Control Alt Delete, my drum and bass alter ego. Speaking of, I want to play you guys something big, something that's coming out this week on Future, something futuristic, something dope. It's hard, it's well produced, and it's by Climate, and I'm very excited for it. So I'm playing it right here, right now, in the radio show as a worldwide premiere, Climate Dreamin'.

It's almost time for the Demo Day track of the week. First off, let me do the Back to the Future track. The Prodigy, Outer Space, no words needed for this. This was one of the records that inspired me to make electronic music. This record still sounds amazing, it feels amazing, and it's one of those seminal records that, you know, changed my life. When I bought the album, I went from rock music to making electronic music, and here we are. So, shout out The Prodigy. This is Outer Space, the Back to the Future track.

0: attention. Prodigy, Outer Space, Back to the Future track of the week. Time for the Demo Day track of the week by Eros. And he's all the way from California, Los Angeles, where I shall be next week. I'm actually going to be doing a Control Delete show at Beyond Wonderland, my American debut at a festival as Control Delete. So very excited for that. The demo he sent us was Love Me Crazy. It was originally inspired by the vocal simplicity and the melodic catchiness of Who Lost the Sun by New and Yo Kick. It hangs on the Ibiza Veil, and it has an atypical riff. And I would say it's quirky, it's different, it's weird, it's cool. So we wanted to play it as a demo day track of the week and put the spotlight on Eros. Go make sure you go follow him on Instagram, Eros Official. It's actually written A-Y-R-O-S. And yeah, here we go. Demo day track of the week. Hex, take it away, buddy.
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0: Yes, we're in the section of the show where we do the guest mix. But this week, to celebrate last week's release, I have the one and only DJ Licious, big man in Belgium, making waves around the world, back on Hexagon with a new release. And to celebrate that, he's given us a very dope promo mix, including records from Biscuits, Johnny Vicious, Marlon Hofstad, Chris Lake, Fisher, Josh Baker, and the list goes on. It's dope, so stay tuned. Here we go, DJ Licious, the Do As I Say Hexagon promo mix. Let's go.
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2: Now what are you doing? Okay, so just do as I say. Give me kick. Yep. Give me bass. Oof. Give me claps.

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I loved it. Plus, you don't have to thank me or anything. You can just take me out. But before you do that, could you just trust me one more time?

That was it. DJ Licious, in promotion of his last release on Hexagon. Or his latest, I should say. Definitely not his last. Do As I Say, together with Coldfire. And yeah, this is it. The end for this week. One final track is coming your way. The Chill Time track of the week by Duse and Elsa. This one's called Tulum. And it's out on Monster Cat Silk right now. I thought it was beautiful, so I wanted to close off the show with it. To send you into the waves that are called life. Really good vibe. And hopefully you're having a good week so far. If not, hopefully next week will be better. I promise you. And well, here we go. Catch you on the flip side. Bye.

stop me from leaving. So I could save your life tonight and we could call it even. I keep on marching if I can, keep on crawling if I have to.